Do you ever wish you were just a little bit wiser? I'm Owen on Life 102.5. I definitely do. And when I need a little bit of wise advice, I like to go to people that are generations ahead of me. A couple weeks ago, my wife and I went down to visit her great-grandma who was celebrating her 88th birthday. And while we were there, her great-grandma told us a story from her childhood. She said that every day on the way to school, she would drive past this one house. And every day she would say, "There is no way I will ever live there. Even if I'm in this town my whole life, that is one place I'm not willing to go," because the house was run down, the yard was messy, it really was beyond repair in her opinion. Well, funny thing is, she was telling us this story from that very house. The house has been in the family for almost 70 years. This story is living proof that even when we think we have a plan in mind, God has a plan that is so much better.

Life 102.5. I'm Owen. I'm learning to be more patient, and I don't know about you, but there's one thing that still tests my patience more than anything else, and that is being stopped at a red light when there is absolutely nobody else in sight.

0: During the hardest 2 years of my life, this station has been my steady light. I'm Steve Young with Life 102.5. Jill listens in Prairie du Sac, and she shared that with us. 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Jill said the song, Goodness of God, sums up her story and the grace that got her through. 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

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I'm the newest member of the team here, and I am so excited to see what God is doing in Madison and throughout southern Wisconsin, and to be a part of the amazing community that we have. I'm coming from Minnesota, so not too far away, but I'm still getting used to the town. I'm kind of in the tourist phase where I'm just hitting all the highlights, things that I found on the internet before I even came here. Recently, I went and watched the sunset down on Picnic Point, overlooking Lake Mendota or Monona, whichever one it is. 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

Do you have a summer bucket list? I'm Owen on Life 102.5. Bucket lists are usually very long-term, but summer bucket lists are a great way to make sure you take advantage of the warm weather and maybe a little extra time off during the summer. Here's what's

on my summer bucket list. Going out on the boat a little more. And at the end of the summer, this is what I'm really looking forward to. Colton Dixon at the Monona Terrace in Madison on August 23rd. And you could definitely add this to your summer bucket list too. 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

0: your email inbox is stressing you out, you are in very good company. I'm Owen on Life 102.5. I am really bad at clearing out emails, and I finally got so sick of it that I decided to delete a bunch. And I made some good progress, but I was finding spam emails from like 12 years ago. This is how bad it was. So I still have a very long way to go.
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Maybe you're even in the middle of them right now. Hey, I'm Owen on Life 102.5. And what if, in addition to some really fun things this weekend, you did something really impactful, like helping people hear the hope of Jesus through music? 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

0: There is nothing wrong with a relaxing weekend and having absolutely no plans. I'm Owen on Life 102.5. Sometimes I think I have a very exciting life, and then there's other times that my wife and I are sitting on the couch watching Jeopardy and doing a puzzle. But that's exciting in its own way, right?
1: Kickstart my heart and take my soul to the OR, 'cause I can't find a pulse, can't find the beat.

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What are you holding on to that you could leave in the past? I'm Owen on Life 102.5. Recently for me, it was old t-shirts. My closet was getting way too full. And when I went through it, I found some shirts in there that didn't fit me anymore. Some that I hadn't worn for a very long time. But I think we hold on to more than just old t-shirts. Are you holding on to shame or regret today? I've been there too, but here's what I know. The Bible says that who the Son sets free is free indeed. And so if you've been forgiven, you don't have to hold on to those old shirts anymore.

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1: 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I'm Owen. There's a lie that the enemy has tried to tell me before, and maybe you too, that says you're not good enough. But there's another lie that I've fallen for that's just as dangerous. And that's when he tells us that you're good enough on your own. Because I don't know about you, but I am a broken person and I can't do it on my own. And that's why I am so thankful that we have a God who is strong even when we are weak.
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I'm Owen on Life 102.5, and that's "Your will be done." This is a part of the Lord's Prayer, and if I'm being honest, too often I want my will. I want to do what I want with my finances and my schedule, and I like living a comfortable life. But what I've realized is so often God calls us out of the comfortable because He has a plan in mind that is so much better. 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

Is there something that has a grip on your life right now? I'm Owen on Life 102.5, and for me, that was worry. I spent many years shackled by it. It influenced many of my decisions. It consumed a lot of my energy. Is there something like that for you right now? Maybe it's not worry, but there's something else that has a grip on your life. God can break those chains. I experienced it in my life by the grace of God. Where there once was worry, I've experienced His peace, and it's something that I can't even put words fully to. But if you've never experienced a relationship with Jesus, you want to experience the chain-breaking power that He has, we would love to get you started on that journey. All you have to do is text the word TODAY, T-O-D-A-Y, to 41224.

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through it. You know those stickers you used to get when your teacher would hand back a test and it would say, great job, or you got this. Hey, I'm Owen on Life 102.5, and I really think we need more of those in everyday life. So let this be your you got this sticker for today.

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I need a peace that only heaven knows.

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I'm Owen on Life 102.5, and the weather has been particularly good for one of my favorite activities, which is running. I love to run, but I'm also really bad at directions, and so I get lost a lot when I'm running. And being in a new place here in Madison, there are a lot of opportunities for me to get lost.

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0: 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They play songs that are uplifting, and in hard times like I've had in the past, they give you the hope to make it through that.
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I'm wishing I could see

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2: Okay. I'm that

Hey, I'm Owen on Life 102.5. Today's life verse has sometimes been called a dangerous verse. It's Psalm 139:23, and here's why it gets that title. It says, "Search me, God, and know my heart. Test me and know my anxious thoughts." That's dangerous because I don't know about you, but for me, if God is searching my heart, there are times where he's going to be making some big changes because there's things in my heart that don't align with his plan. If you ask him to search your heart, he's not doing it out of anger. He's doing it out of love because his plan for us is so much better

0: Hi, this is Kevin from Belleville. It's nice to have on in the background for uplifting music, to know that it's something that you can have on with the kids. It's something you can have on with the grandkids now as well.
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You know it's a good summer when your lawn chairs are put to good use. I'm Owen on Life 102.5, and if you need another good reason to use your lawn chairs this summer, August 23rd, Colton Dixon is coming to the Monona Terrace in Madison. 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

0: During the hardest 2 years of my life, this station has been my steady light. I'm Steve Young with Life 102.5. Jill listens in Prairie du Sac, and she shared that with us. She said she's listened for 7 years now, but during this difficult season, the music and messages carried her through. Jill said the song Goodness of God sums up her story and the grace that got her through. 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

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Life 102.5. Hey, I'm Owen. I am the newest member of the team here on the station. I'm so excited to be here with you, and I hope we get to know each other along the way. Here's something to know about me right off the bat, though, is that I am a broken person in need of a perfect God. And so if you feel broken tonight, you are in good company, and I hope you are encouraged and uplifted by the music here on Life 102.5.

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Is there a food that you don't like, but you wish that you did? Hey, I'm Owen, and there's plenty of foods that I don't like, and frankly, I'm fine with it being that way. But there's also a list of things that I just wish I liked. And at the top of that list are two things: avocados and coffee.

0: 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When I turn on Life 102.5, I feel like, okay, this is God seeping into me. I think everybody should listen.
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0: sometimes it's really hard to see the change that we need to make in ourselves because we are so focused on other people. This is Life 102.5. I'm Christina. And if you just need to remind yourself, you know, I want to see inwardly. I want God to point out the things in me that, you know, aren't his way. This is a really good verse to just pray. It's Psalm 139, 24. It says, "See if there is any offensive way in me and lead me in the way everlasting."
1: They

0: During the hardest 2 years of my life, this station has been my steady light. I'm Steve Young with Life 102.5. Jill listens in Prairie du Sac, and she shared that with us. She said she's listened for 7 years now, but during this difficult season, the music and messages carried her through. Jill said the song, Goodness of God, sums up her story and the grace that got her through. 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

0: 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I'm Christina, and maybe you are waiting for something today and just wondering why it's taking so long. There was a time in my life where I wanted everything to happen according to my timeline. I had plans and expectations and ideas of how I wanted things to go, but when I look back now, I'm grateful that not everything lined up the way I thought it would, because God had a far greater plan for me than I could have ever thought or imagined. And maybe for you, you are waiting for something today and wondering why it's taking too long. And I love this quote. I always think about it whenever I think about my timeline and God's. It says, sometimes God's delays are actually his preparation. His plans are way bigger and better than the ones we make ourselves.
1: Three brothers in a fire, willing to die for their faith. But you were with them in the fire, and they walked out the next day. And Daniel met a lion because he chose to pray. But you shut the mouth of that lion, and he walked out the next day.

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1: You know when you open your phone on the weekend and you start getting texts from clothing companies and businesses that you didn't really know you ever signed up for? I get those every single weekend. I'm Christina on Life 102.5. And the thing is they're really smart. They know how to get me. They say it's a limited time offer or 25% off. Don't miss out. And the truth is, I didn't even need the items, the clothing stuff that, you know, they showed me until it showed up on my screen. And then I kept thinking about it. So if you're feeling tempted to do the same thing and go shopping, but you know you don't need more clothes, here's your reminder for today. The best deal isn't always the biggest discount. Sometimes the best deal is spending $0 on something you don't actually need, because your future self and your bank account will thank you later. 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

often when we need to make a change, taking those first steps can be the hardest. I know it is for me. I'm Christina. 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And if you've been thinking about getting to know Jesus better, we have some resources that I'd love to send you. 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

In our world today, there are a bunch of people and people on social media telling us which way to look and which way to go. But I love this verse because it reminds us who the best guide is, who should be telling us where to look. And it's God himself. I'm Christina on Life 102.5. It's actually our life verse today. It's Psalm 139:24. It says, "See if there is any offensive way in me and lead me in the way everlasting."

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Do you know how hard it is to find someone who cuts your hair exactly the way you like it? 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And at this point, they probably know my hair better than I do. And, you know, I could try someone new, but why risk it? 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

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I'm Christina, and I would love to see you at the Dane County Farmers Market on July 18th because Life 102.5 is going to be there. 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

at the Colton Dixon concert coming up in August. I'm Christina on Life 102.5. Colton Dixon is going to be there. 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
1: Even though the Bible was written so long ago, the verses still are so true today and they are so applicable. Like Psalm 139:24, it says, "See if there is any offensive way in me and lead me in the way everlasting." This is Life 102.5. I'm Christina, and I love that reminder, just looking inward and praying to God. You know, I don't know if you are facing a decision or a challenge or just feeling a little uncertain today. Maybe just take a moment and ask God for what.

0: During the hardest 2 years of my life, this station has been my steady light. I'm Steve Young with Life 102.5. Jill listens in Prairie du Sac, and she shared that with us. She said she's listened for 7 years now, but during this difficult season, the music and messages carried her through. Jill said the song Goodness of God sums up her story and the grace that got her through. 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

perfectly. Saying goodbye, it can be really hard. This is Life 102.5. I'm Christina. And if you're saying goodbye to someone right now, maybe they're moving away, or maybe you've had a falling out, or maybe you're grieving the loss of someone you loved, you are not alone. I think every one of us experiences those painful goodbyes at some point in our life. And saying goodbye just reminds us how much someone meant to us. So if your heart feels a little bit heavy today, I want you to remember to take comfort in knowing that God is right with you in the middle of it.

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1: Change is really hard. And if you're like me, it can be even harder. Like sometimes you don't love it. You just wish that you could control that change. I'm Christina on Life 102.5, and I've been talking about saying goodbye. You know, maybe someone's moving away, or maybe you've had a falling out, or you're grieving the loss. You are not alone. You know, those people you still love and they're moving away, or you're saying goodbye, and it just reminds us how much someone meant to us. And recently I've had to kind of say goodbye to the old and hello to the new, and I'm trying to adjust. Our old connection group kind of split up, and you know, things aren't the same anymore. We're actually getting to lead a group at church this fall, and I'm really excited, but you know, change, it can be really hard, and I'm not the best at handling it. You know, I like how certain things were going. And if your heart feels a little heavy today, know that you are not alone, but there is still hope ahead and still joy to be found in good things waiting for you. And the best part is that God is with you right in the middle of it.

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I love you enough to tell you that Jesus is for you. He's not just for your grandma or your mom. He is for you. I'm Christina on Life 102.5. Maybe you've been, you know, thinking about coming back to church and getting connected and getting to know Jesus more. And if you have questions and you, you know, want to explore what a relationship with Jesus would look like, I would love to, you know, send you some resources and have you check out our website and just learn more. 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

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Oh.

0: sometimes it's really hard to see the change that we need to make in ourselves because we are so focused on other people. This is Life 102.5. I'm Christina. And if you just need to remind yourself, you know, I want to see inwardly. I want God to point out the things in me that, you know, aren't his way. This is a really good verse to just pray. It's Psalm 139, 24. It says, "See if there is any offensive way in me and lead me in the way everlasting."
1: This is for the busted hearts. This is for the question marks. This is for the outcast soul, lost control, no one knows. Sing it for the can't go back. Sing it for the broken past. Sing it for the just found.

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I'm Christina, and maybe you are waiting for something today and just wondering why it's taking so long. There was a time in my life where I wanted everything to happen according to my timeline. I had plans and expectations and ideas of how I wanted things to go, but when I look back now, I'm grateful that not everything lined up the way I thought it would, because God had a far greater plan for me than I could have ever thought or imagined. And maybe for you, you are waiting for something today and wondering why it's taking too long. And I love this quote. I always think about it whenever I think about my timeline and God's. It says, sometimes God's delays are actually his preparation. His plans are way bigger and better than the ones we

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And the thing is they're really smart. They know how to get me. They say it's a limited time offer or 25% off. Don't miss out. And the truth is, I didn't even need the items, the clothing stuff that, you know, they showed me until it showed up on my screen. And then I kept thinking about it. So if you're feeling tempted to do the same thing and go shopping, but you know you don't need more clothes, here's your reminder for today. The best deal isn't always the biggest discount. Sometimes the best deal is spending $0 on something you don't actually need, because your future self and your bank account will thank you later. I've seen

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0: Hi, this is Kevin from Belleville. It's nice to have on in the background for uplifting music, to know that it's something that you can have on with the kids. It's something you can have on with the grandkids now as well.
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Michaela in the morning. Start your day bright and early tomorrow on the way to work. Hope you'll be listening as we kick off the 4th of July pre-week here on Life 102.5. I'm Keith Stevens. Good morning.

Hey, Sunday mornings are made for worship. Good morning, Madison in southern Wisconsin. It's your friend Keith Stevens hanging out. Matt Redman, the guy from across the pond, he's from England and wrote this song. Bless.

0: During the hardest 2 years of my life, this station has been my steady light. I'm Steve Young with Life 102.5. Jill listens in Prairie du Sac, and she shared that with us. She said she's listened for 7 years now, but during this difficult season, the music and messages carried her through. 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

Live 102.5 and Keith Stevens today. Humid, a chance of an afternoon thundershower, a high of 80. We'll jump all the way up to 92 for Monday. Humid, hot, breezy, and maybe a thunderstorm in the afternoon.

0: Emily from Oregon. I have it on all the time so we can just constantly be worshiping. 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
1: I've got so much to be thankful for. 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

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Life 102.5 with this encouraging thought. Peace is an inside job. You can change every circumstance and still feel restless if unrest is internal. 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

Well, weekends sound best on Life 102.5. I'm Keith. Very last weekend in June. Maybe you'll get outside, do some canoeing or kayaking today, or just enjoy the outdoors on this summer afternoon on the way.

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Life 102.5 and Keith Stevens. Boy, maybe you remember that day when you made a commitment to faith in Jesus Christ. And maybe you're thinking it's been a long time since you've even walked that journey of faith and you need to renew your walk with Him. I've got a special text that you can send, the word today, to 41224, and you can reignite that journey of faith. Often, sometimes to make a change, the first steps are the hardest. 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How about it?

0: 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So if I'm going to be driving, that's the kind of stuff I want to be putting into my mind.
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Hillary Scott of this group went through a very difficult time with a miscarriage, and she wrote some songs out of that experience. 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

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Peace is an inside job. You can change every circumstance and still feel restless if the unrest is internal. So the answer, spend time with God. Jesus Christ will be your peace. He says he'll give you the peace that passes all understanding.

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Listen, peace is an inside job. Jesus says, peace I leave with you, not as the world gives you. My peace I leave with you. In this world you'll have tribulation, but be of good cheer. I've overcome the world.

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I'm constantly inviting God to be with me wherever I am. Uplifting, positive life 102.5.

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Keith Stevens spending this summer afternoon with you. No place I'd rather be than right here. And songs like this to lift you up. Here's Elevation.

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1: 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The cross of salvation was only the start. 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

Hi, I'm Jess from Oregon. It fills my soul, truly. The word of God is in these songs, and being able to hear it as often I do when I'm driving back and forth to work, and it really fills me. 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

0: During the hardest 2 years of my life, this station has been my steady light. I'm Steve Young with Life 102.5. Jill listens in Prairie du Sac, and she shared that with us. 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

0: Well, there's highs and lows, there's peaks and there's valleys, and when you're in the valley, boy, it can be a long time. But I want to encourage you now, if you're in a valley in your life, though I walk through the valley, I'll fear no evil. Valley of the shadow of death, by the way, from Psalm 23. Here's one called the Valley of Worship, just for you. Let's listen together.
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1: 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I've got a friend.

all Monday. They can be tough. Well, tomorrow morning, Michaela makes it a little bit easier for you. Bright and early. I hope you'll be listening to Life 102.5. She kicks off your day right at 6 a.m. Hope you'll be here.

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1: Well, Sunday afternoon here in Madison in southern Wisconsin. I'm Keith. 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

0: So watch me blow. Ooh, so good to have you listening this afternoon on Life 102.5. I'm Keith Stevens. If you've ever gone through your old 8mm videotapes and transferred them onto DVD, you know what it's like going back in time and reliving those memories, especially raising your kids. Well, this summer's coming up, and don't miss out on the chance to make more memories with your kids, maybe your grandkids, and do a little fishing. Here's a conversation I had with my son, David, a few years back on the show.
1: Hi, Dad.
2: Man, I just want to tell you I'm really excited about our trip coming up.
1: Yeah, me too.
2: What are you looking forward to most?
1: Fishing, being out on the river, stuff like that. It's going to be great, Dad. I do love going up there, the peacefulness, the wilderness, I can't wait to see Grandpa Will up there.
2: It's like the three generations,
1: Yeah, I know. It's you and I, we got to haul that canoe down there to our secret spot on the river and stay there the whole day, come back for dinner, and bring back a whole string of fish.
2: You betcha. I think you're going to catch the first one and the biggest, David. And by the way, is that Buddy?
1: I think so. That's Buddy.
2: I think he wants to come along too.
1: Possibly.
2: Yeah, well, he's barking in the background, but we booked it, and I'm already counting down to it.
1: Yeah, I know. It's going to be great.
2: All right, Dave. Well, I love you.
1: All right. Love you too, Dad. It's like it was

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2: There's been so many.

Hey, I'm Keith Stevens. Don't let your temporary troubles make you doubt your permanent God. Gonna leave it right there. I'll catch you next weekend. Make it a great one. Love you for listening. And remember, you're the apple of God's eye. He loves you very much. Here's Elevation.

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I mean, that feels so, so good. 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Maybe it was when you got coffee at the drive-through coffee shop, or maybe it was when you were at the grocery store the other day, you saw someone working so hard. Would you let me know who it was, what their name is? I will call their manager on your behalf and share it right here on air. 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

0: is.
1: Hey, I'm about to call a manager. You're not going to want to miss this.
2: Thank you for calling State Farm. This is Sadie. How can I help you?
1: Hi, I was wondering if I could talk to a manager.
2: Give me one moment.
3: Thanks for holding. This is Janelle.
1: Hey, Janelle. My name is Michaela. Are you a manager?
3: Yes.
1: Oh, wonderful. Janelle, my name is Michaela, and I work at a radio station called Life 102.5, and listeners reach out to us sharing compliments about employees, and actually, I received one about one of your employees. So, Janelle, do you know Angela?
3: Yes, I do.
1: Okay, so actually, Angela's daughter reached out, Isabel, and said, I just wanted to give a shout out to my mom. She works at your location in East Troy. And she's like, you know what? I just don't feel like she hears it enough that she's doing a great job as a mom, a wife, and a daughter. This is what Isabel said. She's just overall a great person. And I just thought that was so, so sweet. But she went on and on about how she sees her mom working so, so hard. Does that sound like your employee, Angela?
3: That for sure is Angela. She's been here, I think, 3 years, maybe 4 now. She's one of the most helpful, compassionate, caring people you'll ever meet. Happy to help with anyone's bills, their needs, any insurance questions you may have. She's definitely one of the people who is one of our go-to people.
1: Aw, this is so sweet. I just love that it's her daughter reaching out. Well, would you tell Angela this message and make sure she hears this?
3: Absolutely.
1: Thank you so much. You have a wonderful rest of your day.
3: You too.
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Amy says life in a 2.5 centers her. 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
2: 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I've got so much to be thankful for. Look, I got a

0: appreciate that a great deal.
1: Thanks so much.
0: Such a blessing. Such a blessing. People are wonderful.
1: Strangers, blessing strangers. Hi, my name is Michaela. This is Life on a 2.5. 4-year-old Patrick has a teddy bear, Bobby. Very important member of the family. Well, unfortunately, Patrick left that teddy bear at the airport. Yeah, he boarded his plane, forgot it at his seat, and they had to go on this trip without the teddy bear. It was a rough trip, to say the least. Well, mom called the airport, and they found that teddy bear and said, "Don't worry, he'll be waiting here for when you return." Well, the crew decided to do something fun with that teddy bear. They actually took this teddy bear around the whole airport, taking pictures of him, pretending that he was part of the crew. Yeah, like putting the luggage into the plane and all these different things. Well, eventually eventually Patrick made it back to the airport and was reunited with that teddy bear. But the whole family had a good laugh over what the crew decided to do with teddy bear Bobby. Strangers, blessing strangers. Let's go and do

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Life in a 2.5. So I was invited over to someone's house for dinner last night, and there were probably about 8 of us gathered around that table. We were laughing, telling stories, and then just hanging around long after the meal was over. And honestly, I just enjoyed being with all of those people. But as I sat there, I found myself thinking about the host, because none of that happened by accident. She opened her home, made room for people, created a space where everyone felt welcomed. Being a great host is such an underappreciated skill. You know, we remember the conversations and the laughter, but those moments are often only possible because someone made that happen.

I can't remember if it was me or my sister, and I don't really want to throw my sister under the bus, so I'll just say it's me. Yeah, back in middle school, I remember getting ready for school in August, and there was a banana left in that backpack. Yeah, all summer long. That didn't go so well. Life on a 2.5. My name is Michaela. So parents, well, first off, welcome to summer break with your kids, but you might want to check those lunch boxes and backpacks.

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0: It's safe to say life can be overwhelming. Hey, my name is Michaela. This is Life 102.5, and maybe you find yourself there right now. Life is overwhelming. Well, friend, God loves you so much, first off. But second, He is there with you through the overwhelming moments, through the moments where you feel like you can't get through them. He will never leave you. He will never forsake you. I say that because I have experienced that. If you want to know more about this God who is so present, text the word today to 41224.
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you ever find yourself surprised when God answers prayers? Life on a 2.5. I know that's kind of weird to say, but it's true. Recently, God's been answering some prayers for me. And every time I'm like, whoa, you actually answered that one? Like, you actually did it, Lord. And it's making me realize, like, how deep is my trust in God, right? Because if I really was trusting him the whole time, maybe I wouldn't have been so surprised that he answered my prayer.

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We can be so critical of ourselves. And then there's God cheering us on. Life in a 2.5. My name is Michaela. It's a strange place to be when everyone around you keeps telling you how well you're doing, but then you're looking at it and you're like, I just can't see it, you know? See, people point out growth. They see the progress, but then all you see is that you still have a ways to go because you're not at the finish line yet. Or at least that's where I've been. And maybe that's why I'm grateful God sees things differently than I do. Because while I'm focused on all the ways I still need to grow, I think he's actually able to see every step I've already taken. And I think he's cheering me on.

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So sing along to this next song. Uplifting, positive, Life 102.5.

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0: perfectly.
1: I was embarrassed, to say the least. But I learned something. Life 102.5. My name is Michaela, and my friend, she gave me this custom shirt as a gift for my birthday. On the front, it says, ask me about my best friend. On the back, it says, Jim Bestie. But on the front, it has a picture of us with our faces as big as the shirt. When she gave it to me, I laughed so hard, but I also was shocked. I'm like, where did you come up with this idea? And then she informed me, I'll be wearing them. We have to wear them to the gym together. And now, here's the thing. I'm not embarrassed of her. I was just embarrassed of walking around the gym with a giant picture of my own face on a t-shirt. And so when I went to the gym this morning, I was driving there and I'm like, oh no, here we go. But then people loved them. We kept actually getting compliment after compliment. And with everyone, I just felt a little bit less embarrassed over it. And honestly, as I was driving home this morning, I was like, you know, I find myself actually more thankful than embarrassed. Thankful that I have a friend like that who would go out of her way to make something so fun and silly, but to just show, hey, I care about our friendship. You know, the older I get, I realize friendships like that, they're a gift.

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1: 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I mean, that's what you need. 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

God blesses us so that we can become a blessing. I just love that idea. Life on a 2.5. My name is Michaela. I think it's easy to think God's blessings are just for us to enjoy, right? But what if they're actually meant to flow through us to someone else? Whether it's our time, our encouragement, resources, or simply helping someone else in need. Maybe the part of the reason why God gives to us so generously is so that we can do the same to someone else.

0: During the hardest 2 years of my life, this station has been my steady light. I'm Steve Young with Life 102.5. Jill listens in Prairie du Sac, and she shared that with us. She said she's listened for 7 years now, but during this difficult season, the music and messages carried her through. Jill said the song Goodness of God sums up her story and the grace that got her through. Stories like Jill remind us how God is using Life 102.5, and when you support financially, you are a part of those stories. 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

0: Plus for King and Country, Crowder, Jamie McDonald, Josh Baldwin, Patrick Mayberry, and Rachel Lampa. July 31st through August 2nd at the Chippewa Valley Music Festival grounds. 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One God, one song, one voice. 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
1: Happy Sunday, Life in a 2.5. 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Honestly, it might just be the perfect outing with your friends, your family. Grab your tickets to go see Colton Dixon at the Monona Terrace. We're going to be on the rooftop. You got to be there. 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

0: A listener came to the prayer page and asked that you and I would pray for them. Could you do that with me? Lord, we lift up this family to you who is starting over, looking for a new home. Would you just provide for them in mighty, mighty ways that they would just so clearly see you work? In your name, God, amen. Friend, thank you for praying. Let this family know you prayed. And if you have a prayer request, come to the prayer page. Be prayed for. 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

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I mean, that feels so, so good. So would you do that for someone else? Maybe it was when you got coffee at the drive-through coffee shop, or maybe it was when you were at the grocery store the other day, you saw someone working so hard. Would you let me know who it was, what their name is? I will call their manager on your behalf and share it right here on air. 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

0: Hey, I'm about to call a manager. You're not going to want to miss this.
1: Thank you for calling State Farm. This is Sadie. How can I help you?
0: Hi, I was wondering if I could talk to a manager.
1: Give me one moment.
2: Thanks for holding. This is Janelle.
0: Hey, Janelle. My name is Michaela. Are you a manager?
2: Yes.
0: Oh, wonderful. Janelle, my name is Michaela, and I work at a radio station called Life 102.5, and listeners reach out to us sharing compliments about employees, and actually, I received one about one of your employees. So, Janelle, do you know Angela?
2: Yes, I do.
0: Okay, so actually, Angela's daughter reached out, Isabel, and said, I just wanted to give a shout out to my mom. She works at your location in East Troy. And she's like, you know what? I just don't feel like she hears it enough that she's doing a great job as a mom, a wife, and a daughter. This is what Isabel said. She's just overall a great person. And I just thought that was so, so sweet. But she went on and on about how she sees her mom working so, so hard. Does that sound like your employee, Angela?
2: That for sure is Angela. She's been here, I think, 3 years, maybe 4 now. She's one of the most helpful, compassionate, caring people you'll ever meet. Happy to help with anyone's bills, their needs, any insurance questions you may have. She's definitely one of the people who is one of our go-to people.
0: Aw, this is so sweet. I just love that it's her daughter reaching out. Well, would you tell Angela this message and make sure she hears this?
2: Absolutely.
0: Thank you so much. You have a wonderful rest of your day.
2: You too.
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I was

0: much.
1: Such a blessing. 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
0: Strangers, blessing strangers. Hi, my name is Michaela. This is Life on a 2.5. 4-year-old Patrick has a teddy bear, Bobby. Very important member of the family. Well, unfortunately, Patrick left that teddy bear at the airport. Yeah, he boarded his plane, forgot it at his seat, and they had to go on this trip without the teddy bear. It was a rough trip, to say the least. Well, mom called the airport, and they found that teddy bear and said, "Don't worry, he'll be waiting here for when you return." Well, the crew decided to do something fun with that teddy bear. They actually took this teddy bear around the whole airport, taking pictures of him, pretending that he was part of the crew. Yeah, like putting the luggage into the plane and all these different things. Well, eventually eventually Patrick made it back to the airport and was reunited with that teddy bear. But the whole family had a good laugh over what the crew decided to do with teddy bear Bobby. Strangers, blessing strangers. Let's go and do

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1: Hi, this is Caitlin in Verona. 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We sing songs, we dance, and it's just uplifting music that shares the good word, the gospel.
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God just wants to hear from you. Life in a 2.5, He wants to have a relationship with you. My name is Michaela, and God knows me by name. He knows you by name. 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I would love to be praying with you and other listeners be praying for you. Right now, a listener is asking that we would just pray for her physical health. And so, Lord, we lift her up to you, this listener, and we just ask for healing in your name. Amen. 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